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I'm Jake Stewart. 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
22: Overnight lows tonight, dropping down into the upper 70s. Tomorrow for your Friday, partly cloudy. Highs are going to make it back into the 90s.
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0: It is Luke Bryan and one margarita right here on 93 QER, your Y'all Access Summer Station. I'm Jake Stewart, hanging with you here on your Thursday night. Thank you so much for listening to us. I got the latest from Chris Jansen, Fight for a Girl.
1: Yeah, I've been sitting around playing them haggard sounds, running them memories up. Take me back to a square body truck. All my buddies all circled around in an old city parking lot. Remember, thought we had it all.

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24: Basically, if people called in with issues, like technical support-wise about their phone, and it was like 5+ years old, no matter how simple the issue was, I wasn't able to help them.
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It is Ella Langley and Be Her right here on 93QER, your Y'all Access Summer Station. I'm Jake Stewart hanging with you here on your Thursday night. Jason Aldean celebrating another big number one hit for him. This one, it is Don't Tell on Me. Jason Aldean here on 93Q.

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2: Yeah, it is 8 o'clock here on your Thursday night. I'm Jake Stewart. We are getting it started. The 8 hottest songs in Houston voted on by you Thursday night. 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

Chase Matthew and Holding It Down. Song number 7 tonight on the Hot in Houston, 8 at 8. I'm Jake Stewart. We're counting them down, the 8 hottest songs in Houston for Thursday night. Coming in at number 6, Ella Langley and Morgan Wallen, I Can't Love You Anymore.

Tucker Wetmore, song number 5, Who Told You That? We're halfway through the countdown. Song number 4 tonight, Ashley Cook, who is going to be in our Cowboys and Angels show on Tuesday. Her latest, Baby Blues.

It is Mac Geiger and String By. That is song number three tonight on the Hot 8 Houston 8 at 8. I'm Jake Stewart. Find out next the number one song in Houston after song number two, Zach Taub.

South of Sanity, Zach Top. Song number two tonight on the Hot in Houston, 8 at 8. I'm Jake Stewart. Song number one tonight, Stella Lefty, Boston.

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0: 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We are your Y'all Access Summer Station. 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

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We are giving away tickets to go to Billy Currington right now. He is going to be coming to the House of Blues on September 19th. 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

0: 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I am the most important part of summertime. 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Oh, 93Q wants to counter with 93Q's Y'all Access Summer. All right, fine. Let's hear it.
1: Flatland Cavalry. 93Q Cowboys and Angels. Hudson Westbrook. Midland. Braxton Key. Brad Paisley.
0: That's a pretty strong lineup. I'll give them that. But hang on. I warm up the entire parking lot before the show even starts every time. But 93Q's giving away free tickets every single day. Okay, yeah, I don't want to have a comeback for that. So, all right, I know what I'm beat. Least I can do is listen for myself. I'll be a good sport about it. Grab these headphones. Oh, I'm pure plasma melted into a gooey mess. Should have seen that coming. Well, fine. I'll just shine down and let Houston do the listening.

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That is Ella Langley's latest Loving Life Again right here on 93Q. We want to give a big thank you to all of our Houston area listeners. 713 Day, it was our Operation Hydration. You guys made it a success. We donated over 38,000 bottles of water to the Star of Hope to give to Houstonians in need. Thanks to Kroger.

day, Potts Farm was a place to go. 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Jack and Jim were a few good men. 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And all this small town, he said, she said. 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Man, that talk is getting old. You better mind your business, man. Watch your mouth. Before I have to knock that loud mouth out. I'm tired of talking, man. Y'all ain't listening. Them old

coming back. It is Flatland Cavalry, Never Coming Back, right here on 93Q. We are your Y'all Access Summer Station. I'm Jake Stewart, Luke Combs, Sleepless in a Hotel Room. 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

It is Casey Musgraves, Mexico Honey, here on 93Q. We are your Y'all Access Summer Station. I'm Jake Stewart with you here on your Thursday night with Kane and Caitlin Brown. Here's Thank God.

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It's Ella Langley and Be Her on 93Q, your Y'all Access Summer Station. I'm Jake Stewart, hanging with you here on your Thursday night, new Co-Wetzel. It's called Hurts Like You.

Alan Jackson, Living on Love here on 93 QER, your Y'all Access Summer Station. I'm Jake Stewart, and that is going to do it for me. Kayla Faith is coming in next, leaving you with George Burge, Luke Bryan. It's called Ride, Ride, Ride.

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93Q, Houston's country leader. Gavin Adcott's got that brand new single coming to us tomorrow, the day I hang it up, out on July 17th. In just a couple of hours, we get to see that brand new single from him.

0: was with Stella Lefty and Vincent Mason. I remember when that song came out a couple of weeks ago, I was probably one of the first people to listen to it, and I fell in love with it. I fell in love with them as a couple. I'm shipping them so hard.
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0: country has always stood by those who serve. 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

Ella and Morgan on 93Q. They hold the number 4 spot on the Billboard Hot 100, and they are both, I think, at the top of their game. Morgan with hopefully teasing some new music soon, and Ella just dropping that new album a couple of weeks ago. They're both touring as well. I don't think you can top them. They're the names to beat this summer, in my opinion.

Garth Brooks on 93Q Houston's Country Leader. Hey, it's Kayla Faith, and these guys are coming this Saturday to Cynthia Woods Mitchell Pavilion. I know I'll be there, but who else is going to join me? We're going to have a good time out there in Woodlands, Texas, with these guys.

0: World on Fire with 93Q, Houston's country leader. Hey, it's Kayla Faith. This guy rumored to have some new music, hopefully hitting us in 2027. It's Zach Top.
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0: 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Hey, it's Kayla Faith. And this guy, he's got that 21st album coming in just a couple of weeks on September 25th. It's a very big turning point in his career as it is his first release under his own independent record label, Hey Now Records.
1: Looking back now, well, it makes me laugh. 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

0: 93Q Houston's country leader. This guy actually just achieved his 31st career number one hit on country radio with Don't Tell On Me. He's breaking a tie with Alan Jackson, George Strait, and Luke Bryan. It's Jason Aldean.
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93Q Houston's country leader. Hey, it's Kayla Faye. This guy right here, he's got that new tour that's launching in just a couple of weeks. He's going to stop by the Pasadena Rodeo for us to celebrate our 93Q birthday bash. And I've got a poll going. I want to see if we can get a birthday cake that's taller than me. Last year's was a little bit shorter than me, and I want one taller than me.

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93Q Houston's country leader. Hey, it's Kayla Faith, and we've got our Cowboys and Angels show coming in just a couple of days. But the most important thing is who it's benefiting, which is Camp Hope and the PTSD Foundation of America. You are giving back with all the proceeds going to the veterans and their families.

Nation's country leader. This girl right here, she is absolutely making her mark in country radio, especially as a female country artist. It's Ella Langley with Love and Life Again.

Sydney round, playing them haggard sounds, running them memories up. Take me back to a square body truck. All my buddies all circled around in an old city parking lot. And we thought we had it all.

93Q Houston's country leader. Hey, it's Kayla Faith. 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Like, I want to see a cowboy get on a horse and go chase after a cowgirl on a horse, you know? That sounds like a movie.

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Ashley Cook on 93Q, Houston's country leader. You've got your chance at seeing her in just a couple of days at our Cowboys and Angels show on July 21st and next Tuesday. It is going to be a night you don't want to forget with a lineup that's even better. But this guy right here, he's got that brand new single out, just released today, actually a couple minutes ago, in fact.

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93Q Houston's country leader. Hey, it's Kayla Faith signing off for the rest of the night. But hey, if you're still listening, don't go anywhere, because in a couple of hours, you get to hear Riggs, Caitlin, and Erica, our Q Morning Show, give away some Cowboys and Angels tickets for y'all next Tuesday, very soon.

0: 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Now I'm watching my mom cry at my grave. She talks to me like I'm still here. I wish I was.
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0: 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She talks to me like I'm still here. I wish I was.
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0: 93Q, Houston's country leader. Good morning. We're Riggs, Caitlin, and Erica. What's it too much to ask for this morning? It's 713-370-0929. Good morning. Who's this?
1: This is Party Time Perez out of Fast Get Down, Dina.
2: Hey, how are
0: Party
2: you doing?
0: Party Time Perez, how you doing?
1: Today happens to be my 10-year wedding anniversary, so I'd like to shout out to my beautiful wife.
2: Happy anniversary.
0: What is her name?
1: Thank you. Marissa Perez.
0: Marissa Perez. Are you guys going to throw down and party down tonight and pass a get down, Dina?
1: Oh, you know it. We're going to party from now.
0: Go to Just Two More. It's a great bar. It's a little dive bar.
1: Okay. I know exactly where it's at. I'm Spencer.
0: Yeah.
2: Oh, it was such a good time.
0: It's a good time. We've been there before.
1: I'm going for sure. Just what's for you
0: it?
1: Guys.
0: What's it too much to ask for this morning, Party Time Perez?
1: City of Houston to fix a pothole.
0: No.
2: Oh, what do you mean? That's part of the roller coaster ride, though.
1: Man, it cost me so much money in rims and tires and alignment. I can't hardly believe it.
0: I am convinced that the City of Houston and the suspension companies in town are in cahoots together because everybody's front end is just wrecked. In this town.
1: I believe it. I'm
2: wakes you up,
1: that.
2: Though.
1: I'm
2: you're
1: here.
2: Driving, you're like, oh, gosh, what was that?
1: It's not like this in the rest of the world. Just so everyone out there knows, the rest of the country is not like this. Just Houston.
0: Houston? It's only Houston?
1: Only Houston.
2: I hit a pothole the other day, and I was on the phone with my husband, and he thought I got in a car accident.
0: Yeah.
2: That's how big it was. I'm serious. He really did.
1: You guys have a good day.
0: You too, man.
2: Thanks
0: for listening.
2: Have a good anniversary.
1: All right.

0: You know what September looks like in Pasadena?
1: It looks like Shane Smith and the Saints. It looks like Midland, Telluride, and Jake Bush. It looks like Hudson Westbrook, Aaron Watson, Braxton Keith.
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0: This morning for Jerk or Justify, we have Lauren who wrote in and she says, "Hey guys, I work from home full time and for the last few months, my neighbor's 10-year-old son has started stopping by after school. Well, at first it was once every couple of weeks and I didn't mind. Then it became once a week. Now he's ringing my doorbell 3 or 4 afternoons every week asking if he can come in and hang out until his parents get home from work. He's a good kid, but I have Zoom meetings, deadlines, and clients. There have been multiple times I've been in the middle of a work call and I heard my doorbell ringing over and over. Last week, I finally told him he couldn't just stop by anymore unless his parents arranged it with me first. His dad found out and said I was being unfriendly and that neighbors should help each other out. Am I a jerk for setting that boundary or justified because I'm working and not free after school childcare?" Lauren.
1: Is this real life? Really?
0: I actually ended up with two of the kids that I have this way.
1: How so? What, they just...
0: So they just started coming over, like, with my kids and, like, you know, just, like, hanging out. Then all of a sudden, like, they were there all the time. And then they started moving their stuff in and their parents were like, "Go ahead, you can have them."
1: You just took these children
0: in? I'm serious.
1: In.
0: Yeah,
1: crazy.
0: For real. Yeah, two of them like that.
1: But that's an extenuating circumstance, though. You're also a very motherly person. This person doesn't sound like they're...
0: Honestly, I would give them the code of the door and let them just come in whenever they wanted.
1: Yeah, but that's you, though.
0: Yeah.
1: Like, this sounds like Lauren works from home. She wants to have her own boundary. She's not a child-sitting service. She shouldn't be expected to be. Like,
0: no, neighborly's, for sure.
1: Neighborly's being polite. Neighborly's not watching your children.
0: And it's your house, you know? Like, you can set whatever boundaries you want to set. Like, you don't have to worry about somebody else. Like, you can't say it's a neighborly thing to do. No, the neighborly thing to do is be respectful of someone else's house.
1: Yes, on both ends, too.
0: Right.
1: The 10-year-old kid that's coming up and bothering
0: you. Like,
1: her.
0: I would be fine with it.
1: I know.
0: Like, my house is free for you to come over whenever you want.
1: I would not.
0: It's better than you being home alone.
1: I would run outside wielding a broom or something, chasing away the child, because that's how I am. I would chase them away.
0: Ew.
1: Get away. Get away.
0: But no, I don't think that she's a jerk for that, because, it's her house. She has meetings. Like, she's not set up the way that I would be set up.
1: 713-370-0929, so she needs to know. Is she a jerk for setting that boundary, or is she justified because, you know, she's not working for free. She's not child care. She doesn't need to be child care. I agree with that.

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0: Good morning. It's Riggs, Caitlin, and Erica. Jerker Justified.
1: Lauren works from home full time, and she has this little kid that started coming over, like, you know, once every couple weeks, and she was fine with it. Well, now he's coming over and ringing her doorbell 3 to 4 times a day, and she has Zoom meetings and deadlines and stuff. And so she told him, you can't just come over whenever you want. Your parents have to, you know, run it through me first.
0: What do you think? Is he a jerk or justified? Good morning. Who's this?
2: This is Kathy.
0: Kathy, you're a certified resident juror, Kathy.
2: Hey, listen, I work from home, and we have a lot of kids in the neighborhood. You have one coming, you're going to have a lot of other ones coming. I don't mind if the parents knocked on the door and said, hey, I really need help for the next week. Can you watch them after school? Yes, but not for the child to just keep coming and knocking on my door. I have work to do.
0: You do have work to do, right? You're a busy woman, Kathy.
2: Well, I work from home, and they expect me to put in the hours.
0: Okay, so you say that she's justified.
2: Absolutely.
0: Okay. Thank you very much for calling this morning, Kathy.
2: You're welcome.
1: Stay Kathy's tight. Always so good at this.
0: She's great at this. I think Kathy wants to get jury duty, secretly. Good morning, 93Q. Who's this?
3: This is Selena.
0: Selena, good morning.
1: Selena, good morning. Jerk or justified?
3: Justified.
0: Okay.
3: Justified. Because, like I said, she's working. People can't just come to your office while you're working and hang out. She has deadlines to keep and things to get accomplished, so I definitely think she's justified.
0: What's that face for, Erica?
1: Jared just comes in here and hangs out while we're working.
0: You say justified this morning, Selena.
3: Justified.
0: But I don't think you're never a jerk for setting a boundary with anything in your life.
1: No, if it's like important to you, no.
0: Yes, as long as you're polite about it and you're not a jerk in setting that boundary. But setting a boundary, you're never being rude for that.
1: But also let that kid know my house is open. I will feed him.
0: Erica will take them in.

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0: We go down to our favorite state, Erica.
1: Is it Florida? Florida?
0: It's Florida.
1: What happened in Florida?
0: Well, Nancy got her license plate in Florida, 76-year-old woman. She was shocked when she saw her new license plate arrived in the mail. You know how that's usually just a random combination of numbers and letters?
1: Yeah, right.
0: Even unless you get a vanity plate. But hers arrived, and it said SQZ A55. SQZ A55. And there's a big orange in the middle.
1: And she didn't, like, plan this. It just, like, randomly came?
0: No.
2: I don't think a woman that lives in a senior community that's going to be 77 years old next month will be driving around with what this plate has to say. I'm kind of resigning to it, and I figured maybe it was just destined to be on my car. I can handle it if I get a few honks here and there. Actually, being over 70, I might like a few honks.
0: She's over 70. I might like a few honks, she says.
1: That is so foul, though. And it's so funny because they're so strict on what you put. Like, they literally run it through so many filters. Trust me, I've tried.
0: Very.
1: They wouldn't let me get, I'll cut you. And so it's crazy that they actually let that one squeeze by.
0: Squeeze by. I see what you did there.
1: I see.
0: You're funny sometimes.
1: Sometimes.
0: You can see the picture of it. It's up right now at 93qcountry.com. And she says she's going to keep it now. So way to commit to it, Nance. Commit to it, Nancy. She's so juicy, that Nancy.
1: Oh, wow.

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0: From the Wisniewski Chrysler Dodge Jeep Ram of Baytown and Huntsville Traffic Studio.
1: 93Q Traffic.
2: Southbound on 288 from downtown over to Beltway 8. No delays at the moment. That'll take you 9 to 11 minutes. The Gulf Freeway I-45 southbound from the south loop of 610 over to South San Houston Tollway. No delays as well here. That'll take you 7 minutes. That's traffic. More of the Q Morning Show next.
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0: Aaron Watson, you can see him do that live. I'm assuming he would do that live. He's going to be at Cowboys and Angels on Tuesday. Well, he's got to, right? And if he's listening right now, Aaron, you got
1: to have a choice.
0: You don't have a choice. You got to. Erica's telling you to do it. And you know you're already tethered to Erica forever.
1: Yep. Forever and ever.
0: That's right. Aaron Watson, Ashley Cook, Ashley McBride, and more. All going to be at Cowboys and Angels this Tuesday. Cowboys Red River. Free tickets coming up at 7 o'clock. Plus, we're all over the place handing out tickets. We're

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0: 93Q, it's Houston's country leader. Good morning. I forgot to invite you as well. If there's something you have going on this weekend, maybe it's a wedding, maybe it's a birth of some sort, maybe it's a baptism, maybe it's a bar mitzvah, maybe it's a divorce. I don't know what else you would be celebrating this weekend. Some people would celebrate a divorce. Maybe it's a breakup. Maybe you finally got out of a horrible, toxic relationship.
1: Oh my God, that's the best feeling.
0: Yes, and it's your first free weekend alone and solo, and you're going to go out and you're going to rage this weekend. I don't know.
1: Rage?
0: maybe you're just going to work all weekend and you just want to cheers to that. But we'll cheers to your weekend next. It's 713-370-0929. Whatever you have to celebrate. We have the beers here and a soda that Eric is going to drink next. I think you're going to like it.
1: You always say that. That was mustard that one time.
0: That was one time. She

0: There we go. Hold on. I got to push this button now. Hold on. Now I got all the things pushing. Is everybody rolling?
1: Yeah.
2: Because everybody needs to know that part.
0: Everybody needs to know that part because I didn't get to say it before we put on the microphone. Sorry.
2: Hi.
0: Happy Friday. It's Riggs, Caitlin, and Erica.
2: We're here.
0: We're here. We made it. We made it to the weekend. Thank goodness. We got Cowboys and Angels tickets coming up at 7 o'clock this morning. It's time to toast to the weekend. It's our three beer cheers. I put it on our Facebook page, by the way, as well. There's a couple of people that may have said some nice things that they want to do celebrating the weekend. It's 713-370-0929. By the way, we haven't talked to Norma in a while. Norma, are you there? Is this Norma, right? Hello?
2: Norma?
0: No, she's not there yet. I'm recording, so I can't play her back. I'm a mess
2: He's
0: today, you guys.
2: A mess.
1: This is a you know strong what it is? Start.
0: I need a beer is what it happens.
1: Well, we can help you.
0: Mason has the soda that Erica's going to be drinking this morning. Erica's going to be drinking for our three beer cheers this morning.
1: Are you sure you haven't had beer already?
2: I know.
0: I haven't, but I'm excited.
2: What were you doing last night?
0: I'm excited to drink our beer this morning. The beer is from Wisconsin. It's imported from the state of Wisconsin. It's called a Spotted Cow. That's what we'll be drinking. Erica does not drink alcohol, so you're getting a soda.
1: Yes, she's getting... Because you got a new case of sodas last week.
0: Fresh new case, Erica.
2: The last ones were disgusting.
0: What was your favorite of the worst flavors that we had in the last three beer cheers? Of all the terrible
2: favorite
0: ones.
2: Favorite or which best. One was the worst?
0: The best worst one. The worst best one.
2: I can't even think of one that I liked because even like the sweet ones taste like plastic.
0: Okay, well, we're going to try this one this
2: but
0: morning.
2: But the worst one was enchilada, buffalo, ranch, and then there was a mustard
0: just,
2: one.
0: Oh, mustard. There was a ranch one too.
2: The ranch one was...
1: Cucumber wasn't bad. Anyway.
0: Mason, what is the flavor this morning, Mason?
1: Dewberry, which I don't even know.
0: I don't know what a dewberry is either.
1: Have you ever seen a dewberry in the wild?
2: So I used to live in East Bernard, and like everybody makes dewberry pies. Like they are obsessed with it. So okay. And it was good. I don't know where it comes from or what it looks like.
0: Is it like a mountain dewberry?
2: But when somebody offered me a dewberry pie, I said absolutely.
0: Okay.
2: And they know how to make them over there.
0: So a dewberry pie is good? You've had one?
2: Yes.
0: Okay. So I'm wondering if the dewberry soda.
1: Have dewberry soda.
0: Enjoy the dewberry soda. So,
1: did you want to try the dewberry?
0: I would love to. Didn't you say how much sugar is in this, by the way?
1: One bottle, 12 ounces, is 86% of your daily sugar intake.
0: That's insane. A lot. Thank
2: it you, tastes Derek. Like grape to me.
0: Thank you. Grape?
2: It tastes like grape soda.
1: It smells kind of like medicine.
0: Mm-hmm. Oh, yeah. That's like Dimetapp. You know when you get a cough when you're a kid?
1: Yeah.
2: Ooh, I used to love Dimetapp.
0: I did too.
1: That's
0: I love
1: what it.
0: It
1: tastes like.
0: I used to want people to cough on me so I could get Dimetapp when I was little.
2: Okay, so the dewberry didn't taste like this, guys.
0: No?
2: Okay. No.
0: No. Is this good though? How do you feel about the soda?
2: It's better than mustard, yeah. I'm going to take it. I'm going to be quiet
1: bar.
2: About it, yeah.
1: It's a low bar to clear.
0: All right, and the beer this morning that we're trying, we're mixing dewberry soda with beer. It's a beer that you could only get in Wisconsin. It's brewed in Wisconsin from New Glarus, Wisconsin. It's called Spotted Cow. A lot of people will just drive into the state just to buy this stuff, and they'll smuggle it out.
2: So Jared actually drove over there and got it for you guys and drove it back.
0: Yes.
2: Smuggled it, if you will.
0: Say hi to Jared.
1: So you've had this before?
0: I have had this before, and it's an outstanding beer.
1: Yeah?
0: Yeah.
1: Okay.
0: But it's a good craft beer.
1: So
0: it's like, I don't know if there's any beers that are local only to Texas. You can only drink in Texas, only buy in Texas, but...
2: It's a cool
0: you can
2: can.
0: Buy a Lone Star somewhere else.
1: Yeah, it looks like a nursery rhyme in Wisconsin.
0: It does. So,
1: just a cow jumping over Wisconsin.
0: Cheers. There's a cow jumping over there.
3: Cheers.
1: Clink.
0: Cheers, Erica, to the dewberry soda.
1: There's more dewberry soda if you want.
0: Mm-hmm.
2: No, I'm good.
1: Oh, you looked over here. I thought you might have said yes.
2: Coffee and soda's not really sitting well right now.
0: No, it never goes well together.
2: So cheers. How is it?
1: It's good.
2: It's your first time drinking it, right, Mason?
1: Yeah, for sure.
0: You sure you don't want a beer?
2: Yeah, I'm positive. I'm good.
1: There's one more in the fridge.
0: One of these days, I'm convinced that Erica's just going to go, you know what? Hand me the beer. Just crack it open and
2: you know what? There's been
0: it.
2: A couple days
1: then
2: at
1: we'll
2: work.
1: Know something horrible has happened.
2: When I've literally told Caitlin, you know what? Today's going to be the day.
0: Today's going to be the day. It's your 13th
2: reason. It's going to start today.
0: Cheers to your weekend. It's a three beer cheers on 93Q. Baby,

0: It's Ashley Cook. She gonna be at Cowboys and Angels.
1: She gonna be there.
0: On Tuesday at Cowboys Red River. 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
1: Well, you know, you'd think a vegan and vegetarian would be a pretty good match. Talia certainly did. They even picked a vegan restaurant for their first date. So why is Caleb refusing to call her back?
3: Guys, I'll save you some time. It's gonna be a hard pass on that one. I really thought she'd take the hint without me having to answer her back.
1: Oh, that hurts. So what happened on their date that turned what seemed like a perfect match into an easy absolutely not? Find out next on Second Date Update.
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4: 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All right, I know what I mean. 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Grab these headphones. Oh, I'm pure plasma melted into a gooey mess. Should have seen that coming. Well, fine. I'll just shine down and let Houston do the listening.
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6: Northbound on the East Tex Freeway, I-69, as you're approaching Will Clayton Parkway. Got an accident here. Two left lanes and the left shoulder is blocked. Stop and go traffic back to Greens. That is a half hour delay so far. Westbound on the East Freeway, I-10, approaching Holland. An accident reported there. That's traffic. More of the Q Morning Show.
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0: Well, the rain is gone, the heat returns, sunscreen on, don't get sunburned.
2: 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It's a bold strategy to be this awake. 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

0: 93Q's second date update with Briggs, Caitlin, and Erica. 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Let's find out.
1: Caleb and Talia went on their first date to a vegan restaurant. Don't panic. Caleb's a vegetarian, okay? I know we don't find them often here, but he's a vegetarian. Talia is a vegan. That's why they decided to go there. Seems like a perfect match, right? Except they're on second date updates. Let's figure out what went wrong.
2: Hello.
3: Hi, is this Caleb?
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1: Morning.
2: Good morning.
3: You heard of us before?
2: Yeah, I've heard of your show. Please tell me this is not a second date update.
3: Oh, God.
4: Dang it, Caleb. I hate to start this call on a bad foot, but yeah,
1: it is.
4: It is.
2: Oh, Lord. It's about that hippie chick Talia, isn't it? The flower child of the 70s. Guys, I'll save you some time. It's going to be a hard pass on that one.
3: Wow.
2: I really thought she'd take the hint without me having to answer her back.
3: What happened? She said that she like makes her own soaps and things like that. There's nothing wrong with that, right? I mean, you're a vegetarian.
2: Did she also mention the fact that she makes her own suppositories?
1: What? Her own suppositories?
3: What?
1: A lady that does it all.
2: Yeah, no, you heard me right. Suppositories. We met at a bar. She was at some friend's birthday, and she starts talking about the vegan lifestyle and everything, and I get it. I'm vegetarian, but I can't go full vegan. It's just a little too much for me. And now I think she's a weirdo.
1: She's a
5: weirdo. Wow. I'm a weirdo? Like, what kind of weirdo won't just go full vegan if you're already vegetarian?
4: That's Talia.
2: Hello, Talia. I'll give you three reasons. Milk, egg, and cheese. The three greatest food groups of all time.
3: Wow.
5: Okay, that's just disgusting, okay? And, like, you know what? Like, one of my cleansing yogurt enemas would actually flush all of that junk out of your colon. Like, it would in an afternoon. If you would just let me help you.
2: Not going to happen. It's not going to happen. I had a colonoscopy last fall, and that's the only type of behavior ever going on back there. It's a hard pass on a date. Hard pass on the Yoplait butt stuff. You're a freaking weirdo.
4: I mean, so many questions. Caitlin brings up a good point. Like, yogurt, but you're a vegan. Anyway, why were you forcing this stuff on him? Like, why are you, like, so, like, adamant about him trying this stuff?
5: Okay, because, like, hello, like, okay, you can't see him, but obviously he's showing signs of bloating to me. Like, I can see it in his skin. So if he would just remove dairy from his diet, like, he would see if there's physiological benefits, he would see in 1 week. But obviously he's too lazy.
1: So it's like a plant-based yogurt, I'm guessing.
5: Yeah, obviously.
1: Okay, yeah. Non-dairy,
4: Yeah.
3: We were confused.
4: Now it's not as weird.
3: No.
1: Well, still her homemade suppository.
5: I make the whole thing. It's actually pretty amazing. Like, happy to give samples if you're interested.
1: I do think that this is a really cool thing. And I think it's cool that you have your thing that you're passionate about. But
3: yeah.
1: I think if you already knew that he wasn't going to be into, like, the healing stuff, you know, why even bother trying to get a second date?
3: Yeah.
5: I just thought he had the potential to be different. Like, he actually seemed to be really intrigued at it. Like, I was telling him, like, I have these coconut oil suppositories, and he said he had hemorrhoids, and coconut oil is amazing at treating those.
4: Y'all talked about hemorrhoids on your first date?
2: Are you hearing yourself? Seriously, are you hearing yourself? This was a first date. I had just started trying to be nice for the sake of being nice. Honestly,
1: bringing up hemorrhoids?
2: Right now, I'm stunned. I have no idea what gave you the idea that I would like a missile of coconut up my pooper. It's just I don't want coconut oil up there.
4: How did this combo even come up?
2: Yo, can I go? I have no interest in speaking to this woman.
3: Yeah.
1: Yes.
5: You know what, Caleb? I don't know why you wouldn't, like, just be open and give us a chance. Like, honestly, I really think you'd make a great vegan, which is why I
2: No, but you keep talking about it like it's a cult. Stop it. Like, I'm not interested. Goodbye.
3: Oh, he's gone now.
4: So, Talia, did you really bring up all the suppository, on a first date, or did he bring it up? Like, how did this come up?
5: I mean, I don't even know. I feel like we're all adults here. Like, if you can't handle talking about your hemorrhoids, you need to grow up, honestly. Like,
4: on a first date?
5: It just came up. Like, anyway, I'm sorry to waste you all time. I really thought he'd come around. I thought he was a nicer guy. Then obviously he's a little angry and has some issues. Right. But
6: he's got quite a few issues.
3: He does. Not gonna. There will not be a second date. Sorry.
5: I should have fixed his hemorrhoids, but whatever.
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8: We've got a big mess on the East Tex Freeway I-69 northbound between Rankin and Will Clayton Parkway. An accident here is blocking all main lanes. Stop traffic back to green. That's going to be 11 to 12 minute delay so far. You can use FM 1960 as an alternate route. That's traffic. More of the Q Morning Show.
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0: 93Q, Houston's country leader. Tuesday is Cowboys and Angels at Cowboys Red River, and you'd like to go? Of course you would. We got your tickets happening in about 6 minutes on 93Q. On the way next, your weekend six-pack, though. You can see dogs on surfboards this weekend.
1: Oh, heck yeah.
0: Dogs on surfboards. It's going to be rad. I'll tell you all about it next
1: rad.
0: At the weekend. Yes. Far out, even. Weekend six-pack is next on 93Q. She's been playing.

0: Cowboys and Angels tickets coming up for you in less than 5 minutes on 93Q. What's happening this weekend, huh?
1: Don't know what to do this weekend? We got you. Let's crack open the weekend six-pack with Riggs, Caitlin, and Erica.
0: Lots of things involving dogs this weekend, by the way.
2: There is, for sure.
0: Which is fun. 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
2: That is so awesome.
0: Number two this weekend, Erica.
2: Astros versus Orioles, Daikin Park, Friday through Sunday. 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
0: There you go. Number three, FIFA Fan Festival still going on this weekend, Saturday and Sunday down in Edo. Big matchups will be on the big screens. I think the big game is on Sunday, I want to say. The big final match is on Sunday.
2: So, oh, really?
0: Yeah, so there's still time to check that out. If you haven't had a chance, if you've been seeing all the FIFA Fan Fest stuff, it's still going on this weekend. Number four, Erica.
2: Okay, I love this. Are you ready?
0: So good.
2: Ohana Surf Dog Competition.
0: Yes.
2: In Galveston. And you're like, wait, did you just say surf dog? Yeah, it's Saturday. And it's free, by the way. Dogs and surfboards. Head to Galveston from 8 to noon to watch pups catch waves, all benefiting the Galveston Island Humane Society.
0: Be so cute.
2: This is so cute.
0: I want to see a chihuahua on a surfboard. Number five, Pirates and Princesses at the Houston Zoo. You can dress your kids up and head to toe. Pirates or princesses costumes. Which one would you... Oh, your daughter would be princessed all out.
2: 100%.
0: I'd be pirated out for sure. Meet and greets with characters, themed activities. It's going to be fantastic. It's all included with your zoo admission this weekend. And finally, number six.
2: Of course, Flatland Calvary brings its Texas country sound to the Woodlands with Randy Rogers Band and Zach... How do you say that name?
0: Talender?
2: For sure?
0: Talender?
2: You're not 100% sure? Okay. Mm-mm. You guys know who I'm talking about. Tickets start at $42.
0: Yes. There's your weekend six-pack. Enjoy it responsibly.
2: Talender?
0: I think so.
2: Now I gotta look it up.
0: Hope he's not listening and mad at us.
2: No.
0: Sorry, Zach.
2: You're awesome. We love you.
0: We'll send you to Cowboys and Angels after this Zach Top.
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0: It's time to win tickets to 93Q Cowboys and Angels right now.
2: Yes. This Tuesday at Cowboys Red River. It's going to be legendary. One of the biggest shows of the summer. And you'll be there too. Part of our Y'all Access Summer. Looking for call number 9. It's 713-370-0929. Cowboys and Angels. And it all benefits a very good cause this year, Erica.
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2: 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Good luck. 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

0: 93Q. It's Houston's country leader looking for call number 9 for Cowboys and Angels tickets. Who's this?
1: Crystal.
0: Crystal, good morning.
1: Good morning. How are you?
0: We're great. Are you Crystal with a C or a K? Because I know you're very particular about that.
1: C.
0: C.
2: C?
0: C. C. She's a Crystal with a C. C, Crystal, you're caller number 9. Congratulations.
1: Woo-hoo! Thank you.
0: You're welcome. You're going to Cowboys and Angels this Tuesday. Who are you most excited to see at the show?
1: All of them.
0: That's a good answer and a safe answer. Because you can't choose. You can't just choose one of your favorite children.
1: Oh, no, all of them.
0: There you go.
1: Can't choose that either.
0: Congratulations, Crystal. We're going to send you there. Can you tell us what radio station Paul Revere was listening to on a boombox as he rode through to warn everyone about the British coming?
1: 93Q.
0: Yes, exactly. Oh, yeah, it was 93Q, of course. Yes, another chance for you to win tickets. 9 o'clock this morning. Hold on 1 second, Crystal, with a C. On the way next, Jerk or Justified. Is she a jerk for calling out her husband in front of the kids? In front of their children? Was she a jerk about it, though? We'll talk about it next on 93Q.
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5: If you're traveling westbound on the north loop of 610, watch out for an accident reported at Wayside. Stop your traffic back to McCarthy or Highway 90 there. Also, some good news here. Northbound on the East Tex Freeway, I-69, as you're approaching Will Clayton Parkway. That earlier accident has been cleared. That's traffic. More of the Q Morning.
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4: Whoa. Put the umbrella away. You don't need it. No rain today. Hot, a high of 93.
5: 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We're doing what

0: I realized I have to apologize to myself and the city. Caitlin Can't Lose questions this morning will be about hot dogs. I forgot Wednesday was National Hot Dog Day. We should have done all hot dog questions on Wednesday.
1: I made hot dogs on Wednesday because of that.
0: I know you did. I also had a hot dog on Wednesday, but I forgot to do Caitlin Can't Lose questions about hot dogs.
1: So now we'll do it today.
0: Yeah, we'll do it at 7:50 this morning. 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

0: This morning on Jerk or Justify, we have Rachel who wrote in to us. She needs our help. She says, hey guys, my husband and I have one rule in our house, no phones at the dinner table. So last week, I caught him sneaking a peek at work email during dinner, so I reached over, took his phone, and locked it in the kitchen drawer until we were finished eating. He says I treat him like one of our kids and embarrassed him in front of them. I told him if we're going to have family rules, they apply to everyone. So am I a jerk for taking his phone or justified because he should follow the same rules we expect our kids to follow? Rachel. Oh my gosh, you guys.
1: Right in front of the kids.
0: Go ahead. I'm going to say jerk, and I know that you're probably surprised by that because I'm like always pro women, right? But I have a very strong rule, and trust me, from a couple failed marriages, that I have learned that you cannot do this to your husband, especially in front of your kids, because the way you treat them is the way the kids are going to think that it's okay to treat them, and they just lost respect for their dad because you did that.
1: Yeah.
0: So even though he needs to be following the rules, I totally agree with that. That should be a conversation that you had with him later.
1: Yeah.
0: When nobody else was around. You don't grab his phone and go lock it away like he's a child. But that's just me. I mean, what do I know?
2: No, that's fair.
1: And you have kids and you have probably a husband. You guys are probably on your phone sometimes for things. I mean, Mark's a state trooper. He's probably got things that happen every once in a while. You have things that happen with work every once in a while. Sure, we do. So it happens. So I can kind of see why she would feel that she's justified to do that, because when you want to have that family time, it is sacred and everybody should have the same rule. Like, nobody has phones at the table. Including mom and dad. Nobody has phones at the table. We're going to have a conversation like normal
0: and
1: people.
0: I also
1: right?
0: do agree that men do act like children sometimes.
1: Sure,
0: I totally
1: we do.
0: Get that. Like, they're like, why do you treat me like a child? But then they act like a child.
1: Yeah, I know.
0: So I totally understand that. But being someone who's around people who put their husbands down like that and talk to them like their children is so awkward, y'all. Please don't do that.
1: Yeah, it is very.
0: Look at the man's face when that happens.
1: They're so
0: totally
1: dejected.
0: Defeated. Yes. Oh my God.
1: And that's another reason why men won't speak up when they are feeling down, because they're like, well, I'm just going to get
0: one,
1: shut down.
0: Men, stop acting like children.
1: Yes.
0: Two, women don't talk to them like that, especially in front of other people.
1: It's a two-way street. You're right, though. But is she a jerk for taking the phone away in front of the kids and locking it up? Or justified because rules are rules. No phones at the table.
0: Oh, my gosh.
1: 713-370.
0: Could you imagine what the kids were thinking?
1: did mom just do that? Wow. 713-370-0929. Is she a jerk or is she justified? 713-370-0929. It's Riggs, Caitlin, and Erica on 93Q. Hey.

0: 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It's my favorite.
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0: It's 93Q, Houston's country leader. Good morning. We're Riggs, Caitlin, and Erica. A jerker justified is a wife stripping down a husband, and not in that nice kind of way that a man would want to be stripped down.
1: Mm.
0: No.
1: No, it's Rachel who wrote in and said that her husband and I have a rule in their house, no phones at the dinner table. Well, she caught him sneaking a peek at his work email on the dinner table, so she snatched his phone out of his hands, locked it up in a kitchen drawer, and told him, if the family has the rules, you need to follow them too. So she wants to know, is she a jerk for doing that, even though it's family rules, or is she justified?
0: We had some Facebook comments. Curtis says justified. He needs to lead by example and should have played into it. Yeah, you got me, kids, and turned her into a jerk by being upset for her enforcing the rule that he helped establish. So
1: that's a good point, actually. Yeah.
0: What do you think? 713?
1: I doubt he went along with it, though.
0: No. 713-370-0929. Is she a jerk or justified? Who's this?
2: This is Kathy. Yesterday, after I got off the phone, you said I wanted jury duty, and no, I do not.
1: Oh, my God, that's so funny.
0: This is the only jury duty you like having, right? Because it's
2: exactly, because I talk on a jury panel. You can't say a word.
0: So what do you think? Is she a jerk or justified, Kathy?
2: No, I agree with Erica. I think she's a jerk. That's a conversation she should have had with her husband after dinner was done, telling him, you know, you're setting a bad example for the kids, you know, but not in front of the kids during dinner, taking your phone and locking it away like he was a child.
0: Get that, because you got to have at least mutual respect for mom and dad at the table, right?
2: Exactly.
1: Just thinking about it made me so uncomfortable.
0: I feel so bad for the guy. But I feel bad for the woman, too, because, come on, dude, come on.
1: Obviously, something probably led her to that, you know?
0: Somebody put on her Facebook page.
1: You don't just completely go crazy.
0: Somebody put on the Facebook page, that email might pay your bills. Be careful.
2: Yeah, exactly.
0: It may be a work email that is literally paying
1: your
0: bills.
1: That's true.
0: So. Thank you for calling, Kathy.
2: All right. Have a good weekend, guys.
0: You as well. 93Q, good morning.
3: Good morning.
1: What do you think, jerk or justified?
3: Jerk. She's justified for thinking that he shouldn't be on the phone, but the way she handled it, that's something you talk about after the kids go to sleep.
1: What's your name, by the way? I didn't even ask you. I just got straight to it.
3: It's Lily.
0: Lily.
1: Lily, it's such a pretty name.
0: You say she was a jerk, kind of like what Erica was saying, because it should have been a conversation for afterwards instead of in front of the kids.
3: Yeah.
0: And dressing them down in front of the kids.
1: Oh, my God. She just snatched his phone out of his hand.
0: Thank you for calling this morning. We'll talk to you tomorrow.
3: Okay, bye-bye.
0: It's kind of split on the Facebook page, Erica. It's really going back and forth.
1: I mean, I definitely see both sides, but just doing that in front of the kids is like, oy.
0: But that's a majority of them are saying, yes, she was justified in what she was doing, but a jerk for how she did it.
1: But you know what? The kids will not be touching that phone.
0: No, they will not.
1: If that happened to dad, nah.
0: No.
4: 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Will our daters find tender love or Tinder disappointment? Let's find out.
1: So Carlos had the hardest part of the day. He said that it was convincing Janie to make a drive from Katy to Galveston. Well, it turns out getting her there wasn't the problem. Actually, keeping her there was.
5: Well, she came over and chilling, having a conversation, and then we decided to go get ready for bed. And she goes into the bathroom, and she comes out, and she looks like she saw a ghost.
1: Uh-oh.
5: And then all of a sudden, she just gets up, and she's like, maybe this isn't a good idea. And she leaves. And I was like, what happened?
1: We're like, what happened? So what made Janie suddenly change her mind before the night was over? We're going to find out next together on Second Date Update.
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6: Traffic. In downtown, northbound on the Gulf Freeway, I-45 as you're approaching the East Tex Freeway. Got an accident reported here. Stop and go traffic back to Cullen. So far, that's going to be a 5-minute delay. West Loop of 610 southbound between I-10 to Katy Freeway and Westheimer. Watch out for slow traffic there. That'll cost you 2 minutes. That's traffic. More of the Q Morning Show next on 93Q.
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0: 93Q's second date update with Briggs, Caitlin, and Erica. Will our daters find tender love or Tinder disappointment? Let's find out.
1: Carlos invited Janie over to his house for their date. They've been texting for a while, but he lives in Galveston. She lives in Katy. They both agreed that she should probably stay at his place. But she got up in the middle of the evening and went home and said, I think this is a bad idea. Why? What happened? What did she see in the bathroom? We got to call her and find out right now for 93Q's second date update.
2: Hello?
3: Hi, is this Janie?
2: This is she. Rask is calling.
3: Yes, Janie. This is Erica, Caitlin, and Riggs from 93Q. How are you?
1: Morning.
2: Good morning.
3: So just to let you know, we are actually calling you because you are on second date update. Do you know what second date update is?
2: Oh, my God. I thought that was fake. I definitely never thought I would be on it.
1: No?
4: Do you have any idea who we might be calling about?
2: Is it about Carlos?
4: It is about Carlos. So you obviously know that you've kind of ghosted him and disappeared in a weird fashion, and he's kind of confused about it. What's going on?
2: I mean, he shouldn't be confused.
1: What, was his bathroom dirty? Because he said that you were fine until you went in the bathroom, and then he swears that he cleaned it very well, but apparently that was when he said things changed.
2: Oh, no, it was clean. I'll give him that. But what he did not tell me is that he had roommates. Like, multiple roommates. I saw three toothbrushes, three razors. Like, he's living with two other guys, and he did not tell me that.
3: So you're not liking that he has roommates? Like, is that, that's a bad thing?
5: Wait, you didn't call me because I have roommates? Because I have male roommates? What's wrong with that? Are you serious?
4: That's Carlos, Janie, by the way. You, obviously, I think you know that with second date update.
2: Okay. Yeah, thanks. I'm sorry, Carlos, but you're 32. I'm 30. I don't live with roommates. You're living with two other guys that you barely know, and you didn't even tell me. Was I just supposed to find out when they walked in?
5: But what does it matter who I live with? So what if I have a couple of roommates? A lot of guys do. You know, it's expensive to own a place. So, yeah, I rent the place out with them. So what?
2: You're a grown-ass man. You are 32. What 32-year-old man has multiple roommates? You kept going on and on about how independent you are and you got your life all set up, and clearly that's not true.
5: Well, you're acting like I live with my mother and I'm a bum. You know, it's a house. It's a nice house in Galveston. I share it with a couple of guys. That's just what I'm doing for now. It's my house.
2: You said that you've been there for 3 years. I'm sorry. Listen, I get that the economy is in the trash, but are you even planning on leaving?
5: Why does it matter how long I've been there? You're not listening. It's my house. I own it. I'm not married. I don't have kids, and things are expensive, so I have roommates to help me pay the mortgage.
2: Because a guy who can't even live on his own clearly doesn't care about his future. How am I supposed to date you? One, knowing every time I come over, I might run into some random dude. And two, knowing that you live like a college kid. Am I still going to be coming over for a sleepover in a year with you and your roommates? That is not what I'm signing up for.
3: Okay, but I don't get the, like, he owns it. So that's his. So if you do become serious and decide to, like, move in together, his roommates can move out, right? And then that's, like, it's your house. Like, it's only yours, right?
5: Yes. So you all understand that, right? I'm single and I own a house with an ocean view in Galveston. And this girl's acting like I'm renting a one-bedroom apartment with three dudes.
4: But that is, I mean, that's something I would want to know. Especially if I'm going over for a sleepover at your house. Like, hey, it's possible that you might run into one
3: random
4: of
3: guys.
4: Three other men living on my property.
1: A couple randos. These guys live with me.
4: It is kind of weird that it never got brought up.
2: Thank you.
5: Absolutely. In this case, you know, both of my roommates were out for the evening, so I didn't think it was going to be a problem. I mean,
2: okay.
5: You pay more than me to live in some crappy apartment in Katy, and it's funny how you're the one being judgy when you're literally throwing money away with nothing to show for it, just to act like you've got your crap together. But, you know, your shoes were all beat up because probably all your money goes to paying rent. Your house poor.
2: Wow.
5: You don't even own that this. I own this house. You know?
2: I'm sorry. I have standards. I'd like my boyfriend to have his own place. Like, you aren't in college anymore.
5: I do have my own place. I do. It's mine. I feel like I'm taking crazy pills here. You have standards with your knockoff purse? I mean, get out of here.
1: Oh, wow. So, sounded like there probably will not be a second date between you two.
4: How do you know it's a knockoff
2: purse? No!
4: Don't be judgy. That's weird.
1: Right.
0: If you missed even a moment of Second Date Update.
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0: 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Mm-hmm.

0: 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It's the Y'all Access Summer. We got more tickets to Cowboys and Angels happening at 9 o'clock with Meet and Greet. You get to meet and greet all said artists at Cowboys and Angels, like Ashley Cook, Ashley McBride, Aaron Watson, Brothers Osborne, Preston Cooper. You get to shake all their hands, give them high fives, get the pictures that everybody's going to be like, you got to meet them at Cowboys and Angels? Yeah.
1: Why does everybody have an English accent?
0: You got to meet them. And if you did not get to win them here on 93Q, we will be out later today at Rock'em Western Boots and Apparel on Harwin Drive from 6 to 7 tonight to get Cowboys and Angels tickets. 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Caitlin can't lose. Hot dog theme question's going to be great next.
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0: could be adding to her over 600 win streak this morning on Caitlin Can't Lose.
1: Let's put the inside of my cheek.
2: Welcome, Diana, to the show. Hello, Diana.
3: Hi.
0: Since we forgot it on Wednesday, we're going to pretend that today is National Hot Dog Day. A happy day of hot dogs to you.
3: Oh, thank you. You too.
4: Hot dog.

0: Thank you. Now I'm gonna have that song stuck in my head.
1: I know.
2: Eat a hot dog today on Riggs.
1: Here, have a hot dog. So all the questions are hot dog themed for Caitlin Can't Lose this morning, but they're all pop culture-y questions.
0: Okay.
1: We're going to ask Caitlin to please step outside.
2: Oh, I have to go. That's right. Okay.
1: Please.
0: Go, Caitlin.
2: Step outside. It's fun outside.
1: Five pop culture questions about hot dogs, Diana. If you don't know an answer, just say pass, okay?
0: Okay.
1: Question number one. What type of meat is usually used to make a traditional hot dog? There's two types of meat. Which one? Either one is acceptable.
0: Beef.
1: Okay. Question number two. What Midwestern city is known for their hot dog with its steamed poppy seed bun, fresh veggie toppings, and an all beef hot dog?
0: Pass.
1: Okay. Question number three. The annual hot dog eating contest held on the 4th of July in Coney Island, New York, is sponsored by what famous hot dog brand?
0: I'm going to say Meyer's.
1: Okay. Question number four. Oscar Mayer has an iconic hot dog-shaped vehicle that travels the country. What's the name of that vehicle?
0: I believe the Winnie Mobile.
1: Okay. Question number five. In what country did the hot dog as we know originate?
0: Half.
1: We'll bring her back in. I just saw half of your face through the window, and it looks so creepy.
2: Wow, thanks, Riggs.
1: You were just leaning in with like one eyeball. It looked so creepy. That's all I could see. Were you thinking of hot dogs?
2: I actually could lie. I could put down a hot dog or two right now.
1: Who couldn't? Diana did all right with her hot dog knowledge. We're going to see how you do.
2: Hot dog themed for you today, Riggs.
1: Question number one. What type of meat is used to make a traditional hot dog? There are two types of meat traditionally used. You can name either one of them.
2: I was going to make a joke here, but I will save that for later. I believe beef is the answer.
1: Beef or pork, yes. Were you going to say like a raccoon or something?
2: I was going to say like a mystery meat or horse or...
1: Lips.
2: Because we never really know what's in a...
1: Horse hooves.
2: The other hot dog, but that's the weenie I prefer.
1: Question number two. What Midwestern city is known for their hot dog with its steamed poppy seed bun, veggie toppings, and an all beef dog?
2: Chicago dog.
1: Chicago dog.
2: My favorite kind of dog.
1: Is correct. Question number three. The annual hot dog eating contest is held on July 4th at Coney Island, New York. What is the national brand that sponsors that?
2: Nathan's.
1: Nathan's Hot Dogs, that's correct. Question number four. Oscar Mayer has an iconic hot dog-shaped vehicle that travels the country. What's the name of this vehicle?
2: The Wienermobile.
3: The Wienermobile.
2: Have you ever been on the Wienermobile?
1: I have, yes.
2: I have too. I hate to brag and honk my own horn too.
1: They give you a weenie whistle when you go on there.
2: They do. A weenie whistle.
1: It's great. Question number five. In what country did the hot dog as we know originate?
2: Okay, I feel like we've had this conversation before and it was somewhere super random, like Japan or somewhere.
1: No.
2: No?
1: Right here in the United States of America, baby.
2: Really?
1: Yes.
2: The answer was that obvious?
1: Yes, USA. Yeah.
2: What other food were we talking about that was like made in a super random country that...
1: Sausages, like brats and stuff like that. Those are German.
2: Well, that makes sense.
1: Yeah, but we were like, oh, let's put all this meat together and make something. Hot dogs.
2: Got all this extra leftover animal product. Might as well put it in one tube of meat.
1: And enjoy it because it's delicious. Final score, Diana 2, Caitlin 4.
0: Okay.
1: You did not beat Caitlin, unfortunately. We got good news, though. You're not walking away empty-handed, right, Erica?
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0: Awesome. Thank you.
1: But you did not win $1,000 of Caitlin's money. Would you mind telling everybody why?
0: Because Caitlin can't lose.
1: Yep.
2: In honor of us, have a hot dog.
1: Have a hot dog. But don't put ketchup on it, because unless you're a child.
2: What? I put ketchup on all my hot dogs.
1: That's another argument for another day. If you think you can take down Caitlin in 5 pop culture questions, get signed up to play. 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Answer those random calls. We'll play Caitlin Can't Lose tomorrow, same time, right here on 93Q. Thanks for playing, Diana.
0: Thank you. 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

0: 93Q, Houston's country leader. Good morning. It's Riggs, Caitlin, and Erica. So, Dad Joke Friday coming up this morning. Erica will be defending her GOAT trophy. I think you are the current standing champion of Dad Joke Friday.
1: I've had it for weeks.
0: Caitlin is out this morning, so Mason will be sitting in her spot.
1: I don't like when Mason
2: sits in. I technically never lost it.
0: He's never lost.
1: I feel like people are just like, oh, that's a new voice. I'm going to vote for him.
0: I know.
2: Oh, wow.
0: Wow. Shots fired, maybe. Catching some strays.
2: So we're a winner.
1: I'm going to go on your show in middays, and I'm going to win there.
2: Come on. Let's go. Anytime.
0: So we need a judge this morning for Dad Joke Friday. 713-370-0929. You have to at least be a father or a mother and have a privy to dad jokes, I guess you could say.
1: What is wrong with you today?
0: I don't know, Erica. It's not a good day for me today.
1: You have to be a dad or a mom and know some dad jokes. Yeah.
0: Some days you have good days, some days you have bad days.
1: Wait, do they have to give us a dad joke?
0: Yeah, they do have to give us one at least.
1: Just like prove that they know?
0: Of course they do, yes. And then we give our jokes. Winner gets the GOAT trophy. I don't know if I'm going to get it this morning. But I think I have a couple killers in here. 713-370-0929. Dad Joke Friday is next.
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5: In downtown, northbound on the Gulf Freeway, I-45, as you're approaching the East Tex Freeway, got an accident reported here. Stop and go traffic back to Cullen. So far, that's going to be a 5-minute delay. West Loop of 610, southbound between I-10 to Katy Freeway and Westheimer. Watch out for slow traffic there. That'll cost you 2 minutes. That's traffic. More of the Q Morning Show next on 93Q.
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5: No rain today, partly cloudy, and a high of 93. Wow.
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0: 93Q is Houston's country leader. Good morning. It's Riggs, Caitlin, and Erica. If you don't win, Cowboys and Angels tickets coming up at 9 o'clock. 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We're going to be all over the city. 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It's coming up on Tuesday with 93Q. Are we ready?
1: Are we?
2: Yes.
0: Are we ready? Do we think we're ready? We brought in Jarrett from our digital team to do the judging this morning. Erica, are you?
2: Where's she going?
1: Hold on, I'm here. Go.
0: I need you to clap. You have to clap.
1: Oh,
0: you have to prepare.
1: Gosh.
0: Ladies and gentlemen, it is time for Dad Joke Friday. Dad Joke Friday. See, if you don't clap,
1: oh,
0: you
1: you're
0: lose.
1: Right. My clap did totally add to that.
0: It does.
2: Yeah.
0: It makes it better.
1: I needed my lip gloss, which is super important.
0: You're the current reigning champion for Dad Joke Friday. Jarrett is going to be our judge. Say hello to Jarrett.
3: How's it going, everybody?
1: Jarrett, okay, hold on, though. I've been, like, kind of mean to Jarrett the past 2 days.
0: That's your fault. That's your fault.
4: That's why we brought him in.
1: Well, no, he harasses me first, and then I just get back at him.
0: Well, that's you, though. You might have some bangers this morning, Erica. You do have the GO trophy. You're our current standing champion, so go ahead. You're up first for Dad Joke Friday. Make this guy laugh. By the way, we should make him tell a dad joke first.
3: I got one.
0: Oh, you got one in the chamber? Go ahead. Yeah, what is it?
3: Why was the picture sent to prison?
0: Sent to prison?
3: It was framed.
0: Not bad.
4: That's a good dad joke.
0: Okay.
1: Okay, so he said that he was like, he loved dad jokes. I'm going to give him like some for real ones.
0: Okay, go ahead. Go ahead.
1: How does NASA organize a party?
3: How?
1: They plan it.
0: Ooh.
3: Ooh, okay.
0: Okay. Mason?
4: Okay.
0: Go ahead.
4: Did you know dogs can't operate MRI machines, but cats can?
0: I know that.
1: Mm.
0: It's not
4: it's
0: bad.
4: For you.
0: Thank you. I'm getting a CAT scan tomorrow. why did Mike Tyson go to the Christian plastic surgeon?
1: Why?
0: To get a faith lift.
1: You will do anything to do the Mike Tyson.
0: What? Kiff. Kiff. Who gets the point, Jarrett?
3: I think Mason made me laugh a little more.
4: What?
3: So I gotta give it.
4: All right. Well,
1: he made nobody laugh. Literally, not one of us.
4: I don't even
1: smirked.
4: Know if I laughed.
3: I liked it, Mason. It was
4: all right.
3: Good.
4: Hey, we'll take it. We'll take it. Right,
1: did you make him mad too, Riggs?
0: First one that gets 2 points wins. Erica, you're up. Go ahead.
1: What did the blanket say when it fell off the bed?
0: Don't know.
1: Oh, sheet.
4: It's pretty good.
0: Not bad. Mason.
4: All righty. My wife is really mad at the fact that I have no sense of direction. So I packed up my stuff and write.
0: Okay.
1: Oh my gosh, I just got that.
4: Oh, you got it. Yeah.
0: There's a waitress at IHOP with one leg. What is her name?
3: Oh, no.
0: Eileen. Her name is Eileen. She has one leg. Who gets the point?
3: I have to give it to Erica this time.
1: Yes!
0: Oh. Erica gets the point. All right.
4: Kept her
0: Mason
4: in it.
0: And Erica going head to head for Dad Joke Friday.
4: You don't
0: Friday.
4: Have a third, do you?
0: She never has a third.
1: I never have a third.
4: Honestly, I don't.
0: Tell her to have third.
1: What? You're judging me, but you don't either.
0: Am I the only one that comes prepared? Yet I always lose Dad Joke Friday. Always.
1: I think it's because you are prepared.
0: I'm the only one that takes a comedy career seriously on the side, and I still lose Dad Joke Friday.
1: Okay, I'm going to use this one.
0: Go ahead.
1: Okay.
0: Go ahead.
1: Why did the God of Thunder need to stretch his legs?
3: What?
1: He was a little Thor.
0: What? That's like my Mike Tyson joke.
1: But mine was funnier.
4: I don't have anything. Okay. What's the most educated supplement?
1: What?
4: A collagen.
0: Jarrett, who gets the final point?
3: Well, believe it or not, despite how apprehensive she was for including me as a judge today, I have to give it to Erica Rico.
1: Yes!
0: Erica Rico!
1: I did it!
0: Keeping her GOAT trophy. Do you want to thank anybody?
1: Myself.
4: Yeah.
1: For being hilarious.
4: Not even the judge.
1: And the judge, yes.
4: There you go.
0: I was kind of excited.
1: Jarrett is pretty awesome.
0: I was excited to use my third joke even.
1: You want to give it to us?
0: What's a balloon's favorite kind of music? Pop. See?
4: That's okay.
0: Shouldn't have done that.
3: That probably should have been your second.
0: Probably, yeah.
4: Stealing right. your thunder.
1: Anyway.
4: Erica.
0: Thank you, ladies and gentlemen, for
1: anyway,
0: listening to.
1: Anyway, let's focus on me winning.
0: Yes, Erica won. Congratulations.
1: Thank you.
4: Cool.
0: Thank you for playing Dad Joke Friday.
1: Oh.
0: Bad Joke Friday. Yeah, that's right. You clap or die. You got to clap to the
1: clap. Clap or die.
0: Clap or die. Those are the rules. Thanks for playing Dad Joke Friday. Second date update time. Let's do that, right?
5: 93Q.
1: Thanks,
5: coming
1: Jarrett.
5: Up next on a brand new second date update.
1: Oh, I was so excited about my win. I totally forgot about second date update. So you would think that a vegan and a vegetarian would be a pretty good match, right?
3: Maybe.
1: Well, Talia certainly did. They even picked a vegan restaurant for their first date. So why is Caleb refusing to call her back?
6: Guys, I'll save you some time. It's going to be a hard pass on that one. I really thought she'd take the hint without me having to answer her back.
1: Ooh, that hurts. What happened on their date that turned to what seemed a perfect match into an easy no? Find out next on Second Date Update.
0: It's Riggs, Caitlin, and Erica with Alan Jackson and Jim

0: What time zone am I on? What country am I in?
1: It doesn't matter. It's 5 o'clock somewhere.
0: It's always on 5 in Margaritaville, come to think of it.
1: Yeah, I heard that.
0: You've been there, haven't you?
1: Yes, sir.
0: I've seen your boat there.
1: I've been to Margaritaville a few times.
0: All right. Well, that's good.
1: Stumble my way back.
0: Okay. Well, we just want to make sure you can keep it between the navigational beacons.
1: Between the buoys. I got it.
0: All right. Well, it's 5 o'clock. Let's go somewhere.
1: I'm ready. Crank it up.
0: Let's get out of here.
1: I'm gone.

0: 93Q's Second Date Update with Briggs, Caitlin, and Erica. Will our daters find tender love or Tinder disappointment? Let's find out.
1: Talia, I wish we were meeting you on better circumstances, but unfortunately, welcome to Second Date Update. Good morning.
2: Thanks, guys. Good morning.
1: Good morning. Can you tell us a little bit about how you met Caleb? That's who you're calling us about, right?
2: Yeah. So we met at a mutual friend's birthday party, and he was there with some of his friends who had left him early, and he was saying he wanted to, like, throw darts. So I was like, I'll join you. And we just started talking, and, you know, we kind of hit it off a little, and we decided to go out the next weekend on a date.
3: Oh, where'd y'all go for the date?
2: So we went to a vegan restaurant. I'm vegan, and he's not quite there yet. He's vegetarian, but, like, okay. I loved how we had similar tastes in food. Yeah, it's, like, a lot easier to order with someone who's vegetarian than, like, a meat eater. So
4: when you say vegan, you mean,
2: like vegan, like, no animal products, no milk, even cheese. Ooh. Like, everything's plant-based.
4: Good. I wanted to make sure you knew the difference. Some people don't know the difference. Like, vegan, vegetarian, there's a difference.
3: I think she would know.
2: Yeah.
4: Yes.
2: Yeah, for sure. Good. I know my stuff. Like, I'm actually, like Erica does, I make a lot of my stuff at home, like my own soaps, my own shampoo,
3: yes,
2: deodorant, even.
3: I'm telling you, it's so much better for you, right? Don't you feel better about it?
2: So much better. Like,
1: She does her own soap. She makes cakes. She cooks for the fire department. Yeah. I don't know.
4: We don't know how she does it.
1: How she does it.
3: I don't sleep. I'm a vampire.
1: I make one dinner. I'm like, woo, I'm exhausted for the week.
3: I'm done.
1: Better take this over, honey.
2: You know, it's just like a lifestyle, really. Like, I think maybe part of the reason he might not be calling me back, Caleb, because, like, when I get started talking about my, like, homemade cosmetics and, like, everything I do, I think some people could see that as a red flag. And
4: I mean, if he's a vegetarian, he probably gets that. I doubt that's the reason, but you never know. We should give him a call and find out maybe what he's hiding from you, what's going on.
2: Yes, please, because, like, it's hard to find a non-meat eater in Texas.
4: I bet.
2: I'm, like, desperate to find a plant pal. I'm hoping it's him, but I don't know what happens.
3: All right, plant pal it is. Let's give him a call. We'll do that coming up on i3Q Second Date Update.

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0: Caleb and Talia went on their first date to a vegan restaurant. Don't panic. Caleb's a vegetarian, okay? I know we don't find them often here, but he's a vegetarian. Talia is a vegan. That's why they decided to go there. Seems like a perfect match, right? Except they're on second date updates. Let's figure out what went wrong.
1: Hello.
2: Hi, is this Caleb?
1: It is.
2: Caleb, Riggs, Caitlin, and Erica from 93Q, the country station here in town.
0: Morning.
1: Good morning.
2: You heard of us before?
1: Yeah, I've heard of your show. Please tell me this is not a second date update.
2: Oh, God.
3: Dang it, Caleb. I hate to start this call on a bad foot, but yeah,
0: it is.
3: It is.
1: Oh, Lord. It's about that hippie chick Talia, isn't it? The flower child of the 70s. Guys, I'll save you some time. It's going to be a hard pass on that one.
2: Wow.
1: I really thought she'd take the hint without me having to answer her back.
2: What happened? She said that she like makes her own soaps and things like that. There's nothing wrong with that, right? I mean, you're a vegetarian.
1: Did she also mention the fact that she makes her own suppositories?
0: What? Her own suppositories? A lady that does it all.
1: You heard me right. Suppositories. We met at a bar. She was at some friend's birthday, and she starts talking about the vegan lifestyle and everything, and I get it. I'm vegetarian, but I can't go full vegan. It's just a little too much for me. And now I think she's a weirdo.
0: She's a weirdo.
4: Wow. I'm a weirdo? Like, what kind of weirdo won't just go full vegan if you're already vegetarian?
3: That's Talia.
1: Hello, Talia. I'll give you three reasons. Milk, egg, and cheese. The three greatest food groups of all time.
2: Wow.
4: Okay, that's just disgusting, okay? And, like, you know what? Like, one of my cleansing yogurt enemas would actually flush all of that junk out of your colon, like, it would in an afternoon. If you would just let me help you.
1: It's not going to happen. I had a colonoscopy last fall, and that's the only type of behavior ever going on back there. It's a hard pass on a date. Hard pass on the Yoplait butt stuff. You're a freaking weirdo.
3: I mean, so many questions. Caitlin brings up a good point. Like, yogurt, but you're a vegan. Anyway, why were you forcing this stuff on him? Like, why are you, like, so, like, adamant about him trying this stuff?
4: Okay, because, like, hello, like, okay, you can't see him, but obviously he's showing signs of bloating to me. Like, I can see it in his skin. So if he would just remove dairy from his diet, like, he would see. If there's physiological benefits, he would see in 1 week. But obviously he's too lazy.
0: So it's like a plant-based yogurt, I'm guessing.
4: Yeah, obviously.
0: Non-dairy, yeah.
2: We were confused.
3: Now it's not as weird.
0: No. Well, still her homemade suppository.
4: I make the whole thing. It's actually pretty amazing. Like, happy to give samples if you're interested.
0: I do think that this is a really cool thing. And I think it's cool that you have your thing that you're passionate about. But yeah. I think if you already knew that he wasn't going to be into, like, the healing stuff, you know, why even bother trying to get a second date?
2: Yeah.
4: I just thought he had the potential to be different. Like, he actually seemed to be really intrigued at it. Like, I was telling him, like, I have these coconut oil suppositories, and he said he had hemorrhoids, and coconut oil is amazing at doing those.
3: Talked about hemorrhoids on your first date?
1: Are you hearing yourself? Seriously, are you hearing yourself? This was a first date. Look, I had just started trying to be nice for the sake of being nice. Honestly,
0: bringing up hemorrhoids?
1: I'm stunned. I have no idea what gave you the idea that I would like a missile of coconut up my pooper. It's just I don't want coconut oil up there.
3: How did this combo come up?
1: Yo, can I go? I have no interest in speaking to this woman.
2: Yeah.
0: Yes.
4: You know what, Caleb? I don't know why you wouldn't, like, just be open and give us a chance. Like, honestly, I really think you'd make a great vegan, which is why I
1: No, but you keep talking about it like it's a cult. Stop it. Like, I'm not interested. Goodbye.
2: Oh, he's gone now.
3: So, Talia, did you really bring up all the suppository, like, on a first date, or did he bring it up? Like, how did this come up?
4: I mean, I don't even know. I feel like we're all adults here. Like, if you can't handle talking about your hemorrhoids, you need to grow up, honestly. Like,
3: on a first date?
4: It just came up. Like, anyway, I'm sorry to waste you all time. I really thought he'd come around. I thought he was a nicer guy. Then obviously he's a little angry and has some issues. Right. But
0: he's got quite a few issues.
2: He does. There will not be a second date. Sorry.
4: I could have fixed his hemorrhoids, but whatever.
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7: In downtown, southbound on 69 between Lorient and Highway 288. Stop and go traffic here. That will cost you an extra 10 to 11 minutes. Highway 225 westbound at Allen Genoa. Got a stalled vehicle here. It's blocking the inside shoulder. That's traffic. More of the Q Morning Show next on 93Q.
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0: Yeah. This is out of Maryland. Cat burglars are usually quiet and stealth, Erica, but if you're planning to rob a bank and you're stealing a cat, you're doing it wrong.
1: Wait, what?
0: This guy goes to a pet store, steals a three-month-old kitten, then carries it across the street to a PNC bank, hands it to the clerk with a note that says, basically, give me money. Can you hold this?
1: What?
0: I don't understand what he was trying to do, if he was trying to distract them with the cat, because nothing happened. All they did was call the cops. The cops showed up, and it freaked out the people.
1: The funny thing is that he was like in his mom's basement, like, you know what? Yeah, this is a great plan.
0: I'm going to steal a cat, and I'm going to use it to help steal a bank. This is the cops, and then it's the woman at the pet store freaking out about the police presence. Listen
2: to this. Call units, Charlie 1034, number one male, mid-20s, wearing yellow shirt, black beanie, unknown color pants. Possibly has a cat with him.
3: Immediately saw all of these police cars. And I thought, wow, that's a heck of a response for a stolen cat. But then I realized they all were going down to the bank. They came back out a few minutes later and said, yes, there is a cat inside the bank.
0: Yeah.
1: What does a cat have to do with anything at all?
0: I don't know what he thought he was doing.
1: Like, why the cat?
0: So now the guy's been arrested, obviously, for attempted robbery.
1: Yeah, obviously.
0: Yes. I don't know what he was trying to do with the cat. So strange. Sounds like something
1: you
0: would hear
1: out of
0: Florida.
1: You know what? This plan needs a cat.
0: Yeah.
1: Ay, ay, men.
0: Yeah. Men? What if a woman did it?
1: Oh, yeah, because a woman's going to grab a cat and go try to rob a bank.
0: She's much smarter. You're right. This is

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2: Yes, and not only are you going to win tickets to Cowboys and Angels, but if you call right now and you're call number 9, you get to meet everybody. 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You get to meet them all. Aaron Watson, meeting him.
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2: Ashley
3: so cool.
2: Cook, meet him. Meeting her. Ashley McBride, meeting her. Brothers Osborne, yep. Preston Cooper, you can see him up close and personal in person and be like, wow, he does kind of look like Abraham Lincoln.
3: Will you stop?
2: What? 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I think it's a compliment. 713-370-0929. 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
3: Everybody.
2: Everybody. It's part of the Y'all Access Summit on 93Q. Good luck. Here's Kenny Chesney.

0: And Katie won herself some tickets to Cowboys and Angels, and she gets to meet them all, too. But thanks to her horrible cell connection, we do not have her actually reacting. She says something like, oh my God, I'm excited. I can't wait to go.
1: I can't wait.
0: Another chance to win tickets at 11 o'clock. Also, we're going to be handing out tickets everywhere around the city. Find out where we're going to be next. Go to 93qcountry.com for more. Coming up next this morning in the RICO report.
1: The latest list on what you can and cannot eat because you don't want to get the Rias.
0: Oh.
1: No Ria.
0: No diarrhea next.
1: Please.

0: Riggs, Caitlin, and Erica present The Rico Report. What's trending in Houston and beyond?
1: I do have the latest list on what you shouldn't eat if you don't want to get the...
2: Parasitic diarrhea.
1: Parasitic diarrhea.
2: Yeah.
1: Ah, you guys, it sounds so horrible. Anyway, let me first tell you that you can rent Dolly Parton's former West Hollywood home for $12,000 a month.
2: A month?
1: It's two bedrooms, two bathrooms. Was built in 1923.
2: Okay.
1: $12,000 a month.
2: And for 12 grand a month, Dolly better come out and play just one song. Just one song acoustic on the front lawn and then leave.
1: She doesn't even own it anymore. The people just bought it and literally left it the way it was and be like, you could rent this.
2: Dolly used to live here.
1: Hello. Her presence is here.
2: I want to sniff the chairs. What?
1: That's disgusting. Why you got to go there, weirdo?
2: There's a weirdo that'll do it, I guarantee you.
1: Well, speaking of weirdo, I love hearing people's riders. You know, like a rider is when a band performs or
2: whatever. Their list of demands that
1: they need. Their list of demands that they absolutely need. Well, William Shatner has a rider for his metal show at Chicago's Riot Fest.
2: Yes!
1: And it's actually pretty extensive. I've never even seen one this big before. He needs a DeLorean instead of a golf cart for transportation.
2: Yes.
1: He wants a dressing room called Shatner's Shack Shack. Yeah. 4 feet of Polish sausage. Sausage.
2: In Chicago, that's a good ask.
1: A Montreal Canadiens hockey sweater signed by John Stamos. 8 pallets of, what's Faygo?
2: Faygo?
1: Yeah.
2: It's like a soda. So blueberry Faygo, orange Faygo.
1: Okay.
2: There's a whole bunch of different flavors of sodas.
1: 1 pair of white socks and 1 pair of underwear.
2: That's fair.
1: An assortment of adoptable puppies from a reputable nonprofit shelter.
2: Yep.
1: A bowl of sauerkraut that's ready to eat.
2: Yeah.
1: And a bouquet of flowers in a vase.
2: It's not too much to ask for William Shatner, man. You want him to do some heavy metal at Riot Fest in Chicago? Pony it up, man.
1: That is so wild. A DeLorean.
2: 1 pair of socks.
1: All right, so if you don't want a parasite, I have a list of things that you shouldn't eat. But here's the thing is that they think that they have actually got it down to the lettuce at the Taco Bells. There were certain Taco Bells that were affected with this, and it's a large portion of people who actually got this parasite had just eaten at a Taco Bell. So they think that they have it, but they're still saying stay away from any sort of bagged lettuce at all.
2: Okay.
1: Fresh herbs like basil and cilantro, because those could contain it as well. And there's also you can't wash this off. So they're saying, yeah, you can try to scrub it off, but it's literally so microscopic that, and it's only like killed off by super hot water. So not even like your sink water. It has to be like almost boiling water. So you can use those herbs if you're going to be cooking them.
2: I'd imagine it was also being like berries too, like raspberries.
1: So raspberries, like apparently you cannot get it out of raspberries. No matter how much you scrub and clean in hot water, like
2: all those crevices,
1: it stays there.
2: All right.
1: So stay away from those for a little while. Why is it always the healthy stuff? And I never eat this stuff, but now I want it.
2: You know, it's never given me parasitic diarrhea.

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2: 35 westbound at Allen Genoa. Got a stalled vehicle here. It's blocking the inside shoulder. That's traffic. More of the Q Morning Show next on 93Q.
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5: Yeah, partly cloudy today, high of 93.
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thank you from the bottom of our hearts, Riggs, Caitlin, and Erica on 93Q, for everybody that came out on Monday and donated to Operation Hydration just buying bottled water. We were able to collect 38,000 bottles of water for Star of Hope Mission, which is incredible, especially during the summer heat in Houston, helping the unhoused men, women, and children. Thank you so much.

bet you are. I'll bet you are. All my exes are somewhere in Wisconsin and I think Florida. It's where they belong. Florida. It's where all exes should go. They should be excommunicated to Florida. Hi, it's Riggs. It's 93Q.

Tuesday night, Cowboys Red River. It's Cowboys and Angels starring Ashley Cook, Ashley McBride, Preston Cooper, Brothers Osborne, and Aaron Watson. Oh, yeah. You're going to be there, too, right? You can be at Rock'em later tonight. You can be dropping tickets out at Rock'em Western Wear. We're going to be out all weekend long dropping tickets to Cowboys and Angels. 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

0: It's 93Q, Houston's country leader. Good Friday morning, just after 10 a.m. Next thing you know, this Tuesday going to be here, which means Cowboys and Angels right around the corner. Aaron Watson, Brothers Osborne, and more all coming to town. Another shot for you to win Norway in coming up at 11.
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Houston's country leader, you are listening to it. It's 93Q. Her star continues to rise, and she'll be here later on this year in November at the House of Blues. Stella Lefty right now with Boston. On a train.

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93Q, it's Houston's country leader, Mason, with you on this Friday morning. 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
2: That's right. 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We got to walk through it. It is a beautiful spot. Cannot wait to be there this coming Tuesday to see Brothers Osborne, Aaron Watson, Ashley McBride, Preston Cooper, and Ashley Cook. Your shot to win your way in happening right now. 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
1: Hudson Westbrook right there. 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

Houston's country leader, you're listening to it. It's 93Q. Mason hanging out with you on this Friday morning. Ella Langley, I'm sure she's loving life these days. On two tours, her own headlining tour, opening up for Morgan Wallen. Got her own perfume nowadays. Ella right now, it's loving life.

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It's that time of the day to go old school, Winona. Tell me why as we get underway on your 90s country lunch here on this Friday afternoon. Mason Pratt here with you. And if you've got a 90s song in mind, I bet you do. You're sitting there at the work desk going, man, I haven't heard that 90s song in a while. Hit me up at Mason on 93Q on Instagram. I'll try and get to it a little bit later on this hour. Right now, shifting back to the new stuff. It's Gavin Adcock, last one to know, 93Q.

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18: Should be a pretty good-looking Friday. Partly cloudy skies with a high of 92.
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It's 93Q, Houston's country leader. You're still trying to score your Cowboys and Angels tickets. Not only can you win those coming up at 1 o'clock, but multiple ticket stops going on today and even through the weekend. We got two coming up today. Shell Federal Credit Union off West Orem and 288 later on this afternoon. And at Rock'em Boots a little bit later on today as well. Get a

putting those windows down and cruising on this Friday afternoon. FGL right there on 93Q, Houston's country leader. Are they back together? Are they not? Tyler and Brian, they reunited CMA Fest a couple of weeks ago. I bet they put out new Florida Georgia Line music by the end of the year. That's just my

New stuff from Texas's own Casey Musgraves. Mexico Honey right there on 93Q. It's Houston's country leader. It is your 90s country lunch, though. Shifting back to that. I don't know what my favorite Garth song is, but I know this one ranks really high up there. Cranking up that fiddle. Colin Beck.

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The late great Hal Ketchum helping wrap up your 90s country lunch right there with Small Town Saturday Night. It's Houston's country leader, 93Q. And coming up right after Morgan Wallen, another shot for you to win tickets to go see Aaron Watson, Brothers Osborne, Ashley McBride, Preston Cooper, Ashley Cook, Cowboys and Angels tickets up for grabs. It's next after Love Somebody on 93Q.

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2: That's right. If you don't have your tickets yet, let's get down to crunch time. Cowboys and Angels just 4 days away. Coming up this coming Tuesday at the brand new Cowboys Red River Dance Hall and Saloon. Bringing along Brothers Osborne, Aaron Watson, Ashley McBride, Preston Cooper, Ashley Cook, all going to be on the stage there at Cowboys Red River Dance Hall. We want you to be there, too. 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You're going to score your tickets right now, 713-370-0929. The number to call. 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
1: It looks like Shane Smith and the Saints. It looks like Midland, Telluride, and Jake Bush. It looks like Hudson Westbrook, Aaron Watson, Braxton Keith,
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15: Should be a pretty good looking day to kick off your weekend. High today of 93 and partly cloudy skies.
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Braxton Keith, Aaron Watson, Midland, Shane Smith and the Saints. 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
1: 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It's Houston's Country Leader. It's 93Q. 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

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It's 93Q. Cowboys and Angels coming up in just 4 days, but we are going to hit you with tons of ticket stops for your shot to win tickets. Got two coming up later on today. 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

Luke Combs right there on 93Q, Houston's country leader. He has been spending most of his summer on tour across the pond in Europe. He'll be wrapping everything up August 2nd in London. Speaking of being on tour, Morgan Wallen on tour as well, but more stateside. He's got back-to-back nights in Baltimore this weekend. It's Don't We.

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1: Just after 2 o'clock on your Friday afternoon. Thanks for hanging out with Houston's country leader. Standing for Q, it's Mason. Another shot at Cowboys and Angels tickets coming up less than an hour from now at 3 o'clock. But if you don't want to wait and you want to see that show up close and personal, pit passes still up for sale as well. 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

0: 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All right, fine. Let's hear it.
1: Flatland Cavalry. 93Q Cowboys and Angels. Hudson Westbrook. Midland. Braxton Key. Brad Paisley.
0: That's a pretty strong lineup. I'll give them that. But hang on. I warm up the entire parking lot before the show even starts every time. But 93Q's giving away free tickets every single day. Okay, yeah, I don't have a comeback for that, so. All right, I know what I mean. Least I can do is listen for myself. I'll be a good sport about it. Grab these headphones. Oh, I'm pure plasma melted into a gooey mess. Should have seen that coming. Well, fine. I'll just shine down and let Houston do the listening.
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18: A mix of sunshine and clouds for the rest of your Friday afternoon. High today, 92.
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0: 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Mason Pratt here with you on this Friday afternoon. But if you came by our Operation Hydration this past Monday, big thank you to you. Another successful one in the books. You helped us raise over 38,000 bottles of water to benefit Star of Hope. Houston just always giving back to their neighbors. That's why I love this city.
1: I don't know if you were looking at me or not. 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

Then you know you try to be nice and some guy's getting too close, trying to pick you up, trying to get you to run. And I'm sure one of your friends is about to come over here, cause she's supposed to

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0: Thanks for hanging out with Houston's Country Leader. It's 93Q. That is going to do it for me on a Friday. Have yourself a wonderful weekend. Cowboys and Angels tickets up for grabs. Coming up next, Lowe's got them for you at 3 o'clock. See ya.
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2: 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This is one of your final chances to get in to see Brothers Osborne, Ashley McBride, Aaron Watson, Ashley Cook, and Preston Cooper on Tuesday at the all-new Cowboys Red River Dance Hall and Saloon. You got a pair of tickets with your name on it right now. 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Tickets into Cowboys and Angels with 93Q. 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
5: 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I was in my booth.

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1: Hello.
0: Hi, who's this?
1: Nina.
0: Nina?
1: Yeah.
0: Hey, Nina, what are you doing?
1: Listening to the radio, trying to win tickets.
0: I like that answer. Well, your hard work has paid off, Nina. You are in for the show. Congratulations.
1: Okay, it's Tuesday?
0: Yeah, Tuesday, July 21st.
1: Okay.
0: Did you make it?
1: Yeah, I've been trying to get these tickets.
0: We're going to figure it out. We're going to call the babysitter. We're going to call off work, whatever we need to do to get into the building.
1: Yeah. I just got back to work from being out, so.
0: Oh, my goodness. I love it. We'll either call in sick or use a PTO tape because you are in for the show on Tuesday. Ashley Cook, Aaron Watson, Brothers Osborne, Ashley McBride, and Preston Cooper. Congratulations. And tell everybody who your Y'all Access Summer Station is.
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3: Got a mix of sun and clouds this afternoon with a low of 80. Tomorrow, cloudy skies with highs in the mid-90s.
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Ella Langley on 93Q, your Y'all Access Summer Station. Hey, it's low, and we are only a few days away from our 93Q Cowboys and Angels show. If you missed that 3 o'clock shot to win your tickets in, don't worry. Another chance today at 5 and 7 with us right here. Or you can swing by one of our ticket stops. 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

for Q. We are your Y'all Access Summer Station, and this guy getting back on the road this weekend. Back-to-back shows in Baltimore. He's also been teasing this new song. I have a feeling we're going to get new Morgan Wallen music before the summer is over.

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Give us the most tickets to their shows so we can get them right to you. That's just what we do. 93Q, Houston's country leader.

0: Cody Johnson on your Y'all Access Summer Station. It's 93Q. Hey, it's a low. And our Cowboys and Angels show is all benefiting the PTSD Foundation of America. Right, Shania?
1: Let's go.
0: Yeah, girls. Let's go, girls and boys. Let's get you into 93Q Cowboys and Angels. Another chance to win coming up at 5 o'clock.

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2: Eastbound on the South Loop up 610 at the 45 Gulf Freeway. Got an accident here. It is blocking the two right lanes. Stop and go traffic from Scott. That'll cost you an extra 24 minutes so far. The East Freeway I-10 westbound at Garth. An accident here is blocking the right lane. That's traffic. More of the Low Show next on 93Q.
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We are your Y'all Access Summer Station. It's 93Q. Hey, it's Lo. Happy Friday. On the way, I got some Blake Shelton for you. Gonna play some Ashley McBride. Right now, new Coe Wetzel.

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0: Kelly is having a moment. So is Cody Johnson. 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From the Wisniewski Chrysler Dodge Jeep Ram of Baytown and Huntsville Traffic Studio.
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2: Eastbound on the South Loop up 610 at the Gulf Freeway. Got an accident here. It is blocking two right lanes. Stop and go traffic back to Scott. That will cost you an extra 20 minutes. Highway 288, the South Freeway northbound at Wheeler. An accident here is blocking the two right lanes. That's traffic. More of the Low Show is next on 93Q.
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19: Cloudy skies the rest of the afternoon. Low of 80 tonight. Tomorrow, high of 94 and more clouds.
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He posted a teaser on his Instagram of new music, and it sounds like he is headed back to his hip-hop ways. I'm going to miss Country Posty. Blame.

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You can actually come see me tomorrow from 11 to 1 at Premier America Credit Union in Spring. 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

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We are your Y'all Access Summer Station. Hey, it's Lo. Happy Friday. I'd love to get connected with you on social media. What you got going on? You laying up by the pool? I'm jealous. 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
2: In Baytown, Highway 330 northbound at Bayway Drive. An accident here blocking the two right lanes. Stop and go traffic back to Highway 146. On the southeast side, some good news here on the South Loop 610 eastbound at the 45 Gulf Freeway. That earlier accident has been cleared, but still have some slow traffic back to Scott. More of the Low Show next on 93Q.
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Yep, we're doing that. 5 o'clock. 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
2: 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Another chance for you to win your way into our 93Q Cowboys and Angels show is happening right now to see Brothers Osborne, Ashley McBride, Aaron Watson, Ashley Cook, and Preston Cooper. And I'm throwing in some meet and greets, so you'll get to meet the artists backstage before the show as well. You want to go? 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
0: 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You calling for those 93Q Cowboys and Angels tickets?
1: I am.
0: Okay, well, that's great news because you're a winner today. You are in for the show.
1: Oh, my gosh. Yay.
0: Yes. And on top of that, you've got a pair of tickets, but you're also my last winner for these meet and greet passes. You're going to get to meet the artists.
1: Oh, my gosh.
0: Yay. Thank you. Congratulations.
1: Thank you so much.
0: You are so welcome. Just tell everybody who your Y'all Access Summer Station is.
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0: Well, old school Blake Shelton right there. I'm not mad at it. Boys around here on 93Q. We are your Y'all Access Summer Station. It's T-Rat now on your Friday.
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1: It looks like Shane Smith and the Saints. It looks like Midland, Telluride, and Jake Bush. It looks like Hudson Westbrook, Aaron Watson, Braxton Keith.
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2: If you're traveling westbound on the North Sam Houston Parkway at Greens Crossing Boulevard, watch out for an accident that is blocking the left lane there. Stop traffic back to JFK Boulevard. That is a 13-minute delay. The North Loop up 610 going westbound at Shepherd, a stall blocking the two middle lanes there. That will cost you an extra 22 minutes. That's traffic. More of the Low Show next on 93Q.
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3: Got cloudy skies the rest of the afternoon with a low of 80 tonight. Tomorrow, more clouds with a high of 94.
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2: Northbound on Highway 330 at Bayway Drive. An accident here is blocking the two right lanes. Stop and go traffic back to Highway 146. Also, some good news on North Sam Houston Parkway westbound at Greens Crossing Boulevard. That earlier accident has been cleared, but still have some stop traffic back to JFK Boulevard. That's traffic. More of the Low Show next on 93Q.
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Hey, it's Lo, and we are gearing up for the Pasadena Livestock Show and Rodeo. I know, it's not until September, but we are so excited. The lineup is amazing. Braxton Keys, Shane Smith and the Saints, Midland, and this guy, Hudson Westbrook, performing at our 93Q birthday bash this year. 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

0: 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All right, fine. Let's hear it.
1: Flatland Cavalry. 93Q Cowboys and Angels. 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
0: That's a pretty strong lineup, I'll give them that. But hang on. I warm up the entire parking lot before the show even starts every time. But 93Q's giving away free tickets every single day. Okay, yeah, I don't want to have a comeback for that. So, all right, I know what I'm beat. Least I can do is listen for myself. I'll be a good sport about it. Grab these headphones. Oh, I'm pure plasma melted into a gooey mess. Should have seen that coming. Well, fine. I'll just shine down and let Houston do the listening.
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2: In Baytown, westbound on the East Freeway, I-10 at Wade. A stalled vehicle here is blocking the center lane. Stop and go traffic back to Garth. That will cost you an extra 10 minutes. Also, Highway 330 northbound at Bayway Drive. An accident here blocking the two right lanes. That's traffic. More The Low Show next on 93Q.
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24: From the South Fork Chrysler Dodge Jeep Ram Weather Center, 93Q Weather.
25: Looking at a low of 80 tonight. Tomorrow, cloudy skies with highs in the mid-90s.
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3: He's a ranch hand in a pinch, man. Hotter than the red on the cattle brand. Cause she's a gold digger with a quick trigger. A cast iron skillet swinging lid flipper. Now he's a double wide on the county line. Sitting

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New Kojo Horseback on 93Q, your Y'all Access Summer Station. On the way, some posties, some Ella. Right now, Sam Hunt. Remember this one?

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2: On the west side, the Katy Freeway going westbound at Park 10. Got a stalled vehicle here. It is blocking the center lane. Stop and go traffic back to Gesner. That is a 15-minute delay. Southbound on I-45 at Gladsdale. Got an accident here blocking the right shoulder. That's traffic. More of the Low Show is next on 93Q.
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